Lexington's rock station, 100.1 WKQQ. Billy Gibbons keeping the band on the road and paying tribute to the late, great Frank Beard, who passed away just a couple of weeks ago. And, of course, Dusty Hill, too, that he would hire. First Frank, and then Frank introduced him to Dusty. And the rest was history, and the Texas Trio was born. And Billy plans on keeping that alive. It is the Red Hot Chili Peppers.

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100.1 WKQQ Lexington's rock station. Spin Doctors, who are back at it again. They, the Gin Blossoms and Blues Traveler, have been having a fun time out on the road touring. Because, I mean, you know, there's one-hit wonder bands and there's two-hit wonder bands. And that's kind of what the Spin Doctors are. Little Miss Can't Be Wrong was the first single. Then this came along. But then after that, they just kind of slowly petered off, which kind of

100.1 WKQQ. Fridays, we kind of look back on the wildest story of the week and what the dumb of the day. And definitely this one is all about parenting gone wrong. Especially when they get arrested and they're like, well, this is kind of our last resort since all the other punishment wasn't working. Oh, Lord. Dive into this in just a couple of minutes on your Friday night. Hang on.

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Has for a minute. Have you set double Q as the number one preset? Because you should. That way we're only two taps away whenever you want concert tickets, money, or your rock from 100.1 WKQQ.

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1: Successful run of the UK for Bon Jovi. It's Big Rig. They are back home, and now it's all about reloading and getting ready for a world tour announced for next year, which clearly is going to be American date heavy, I'm sure, at the beginning, and then it'll go from there.

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1: Scorpions beginning their run in Vegas, like a 2-week run starting tonight, as a matter of fact, part of their 60th anniversary celebration. It's No One Like You. It's Big Rig.

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One of those songs I can never listen to while I'm operating a motor vehicle because it's just, it's the sound of the rain and the thunder and the storms. And I just want to doze off. That's why after playing something comatose like that, I got to give you something like this, especially if you're big rigging across the country listening tonight. 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
1: Been hearing all these rumors about possibilities of Alice in Chains and something new. Then it was going to be a tour, and then it was nothing. It's just all just cycling through. Still, no real answers. We had a few dates back at the beginning of the year, and that's been about it. But I'm asking all the right people, all the right questions. I just don't feel like I'm getting all the right answers. But I'll let you know. To be honest, I think it's going to be something that's going to hit first of the year. That's just what it feels like. Everybody's kind of hit pause on this year. Let's start anew in 2027. You know that whole thing, 2026 sucked. 2027 is going to be so much better. And then for some odd reason, it never is.

0: 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For WKYT, I'm first alert meteorologist Alexa Minton.
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100.1 WKQQ Lexington's rock station. I've been telling you since the beginning of the year, we heard back after the first record store day that in the fall there would be something from Tom Petty. That rumor has started getting a lot stronger as of late. And everything I've always heard has been for record store day. Nothing's ever final until you hear

100.1 WKQQ Lexington's Rock Station. Next week, it'll be 56 years since we lost the legend Jimi Hendrix. 56 years. Also, on that same day, about allegedly, from what I'm told, 15 minutes after I was born, that would be when Jimi Hendrix passed away. So, naturally, everybody's like, oh, it's here. No, it ain't me. I can throw a guitar down the stairs and make beautiful music. Playing one just sounds like I'm murdering it.

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1: Eagles readying up for their Vegas residency. It's going to start in November. We have it with some December dates in there as well. So if you're a big fan and you're going to find yourself in Vegas, maybe you're going out for Metallica and you're like, ooh, got a little extra laying around. You're like, maybe I'll catch an Eagles day too. Why not? What the hell, right? Win in Rome, or in this case, win in Vegas. It's life in the

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1: We have had some of the biggest legendary names in music, in rock in particular, play our iHeartRadio Music Festival. Paul McCartney always comes to mind, but the collabs like Queen plus Adam Lambert, that was back in 2013. Steven Tyler and Jeff Beck, that happened the very first year, 2011. They performed on stage, masterclass in collaboration. Joan Jett teamed up with Kesha back in 2013. Billy Idol, Miley Cyrus, some wild times. Who knows who's going to hit that stage collabing with somebody this year from our genre? Because you've got the Pumpkins, Weezer, Goo Goo Dolls, Muse, and it's all going to be on Hulu. Friday and Saturday nights, the 18th and 19th of this month, right there on Hulu, starting 7:30 Pacific, 10:30 Eastern.
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No new word on Brett Michaels as of late. All we know, still several months, he's been forced by doctors off the road with no chance of return. Not until they clear him with, especially the summer heat, all these outdoor shows. And again, when you're getting to be his age, doing like 3 shows in 4 days when you're battling a kidney stone, performing outside when your blood sugar is all over the damn highway. At that point, they're just trying to protect you from yourself. You know what I mean? Yeah. Hopefully, we're wishing them all the best. It's nothing but a good time.

Lexington's Rock Station, 100.1 WKQQ. Taking the money and running. That's what we're going to do starting Monday, October the 5th. That is when those $1,000 chances every hour come back around again. Motley Crue continuing their assault on America's ears. Same old situation back to the Doctor album.

Lexington's Rock Station, 100.1 WKQQ. It's Stacy, and what's the meaning behind Everlong from the Foo Fighters? Dave Grohl talks about it, inspired by his relationship with Veruca Salt's vocalist Louise Post, following his breakup with his first wife. So he shares that it was written during an intense emotional period back in 1996.

Lexington's Rock Station, 100.1 WKQQ. It's Stacey and Rush in their 50-something reunion tour. They've been close to 11 years since Rush did their last show, 2015.

100.1 WKQQ. It's Stacey hanging with you. And my husband and I, we were on a Beck kick not too long ago. He's got so many cool tunes. He's got a new album out, though. First one in 7 years called Ride Lonesome. Got a couple singles out already. Full album out September 8th.

100.1 WKQQ. It's Stacy, and who's going to play John Bon Jovi? Well, they better have a dang million-dollar smile. A Bon Jovi biopic is going to be coming to the big screen. Universal won a bidding war to back this feature film.

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Def Leppard actually working on their newest album, calling it their most diverse album to date. I guess they're aiming at an early 2027 release.

0: Lexington's Rock Station, 100.1 WKQQ. Thanks for hanging out. It's Stacy with you. Now, Bonnaroo, if you've ever been, one of the longest running, biggest music festivals in the U.S., they announced that they're going to be taking 2027 off. Now, this move comes after 2025, whenever all that rain, series of storms just dumped rain all on the festival grounds of Manchester, Tennessee. So they've been trying to take care of those grounds and had to take 2027 off as a result. So 2028, we'll see, unless it's like when mom takes away a toy and puts it on the shelf saying, yeah, we'll fix it later, and you never get it back.
1: Chaos made consumable with drums, guitars, and searing vocals.
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100.1 WKQQ. It's Stacy, and you know, we've been called a clinking, clanking, clattering collection of collisionous junk, but you may know us more commonly as radio with heart. If you know, you know. Now everybody, have you heard?

100.1 WKQQ. Thanks for hanging out. It's Stacey with you. Now, Guns N' Roses working on new music. And Slash says that it's drawing parallels to the Use Your Illusion era.

100.1 WKQQ. Thanks for hanging out. It's Stacy with you in the Linkin Park Unshatter documentary hitting theaters. That will be September 30th and again October 3rd. So if you put in Unshatter Movie, unshattermovie.com, plug in your zip code, it'll yield

Lexington's Rock Station, 100.1 WKQQ. Thanks for hanging out. It's Stacy with you. Actually, it'll be early October. This year will mark 9 years since we lost Tom Petty.

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0: 100.1 WKQQ. Thanks for hanging out. It's Stacey with you. And a bunch of movies in theaters, for the kids at least, depending on their age. Spider-Man Brand New Day with Tom Holland, of course. Got Dino movie, Paw Patrol, and Moana, the live action. Coyote versus Acme was one of my favorites. Will Forte and John Cena's in that one, too. Lots for the kids, lots for you. Go look up the rest.
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0: 100.1 WKQQ. Thanks for hanging out. It's Stacy with you. And new movies out now is this action flick called Runner. Owen Wilson in that one. The Uprising, which is like a story that inspired the legend of Robin Hood, apparently. Andrew Garfield in that one. And the other Spider-Man, though, of course, Tom Holland. Spider-Man Brand New Day, still crushing it at the box office. But also new, the long-awaited Sandra Bullock and Nicole Kidman in Practical Magic 2.
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0: 100.1 WKQQ. It's Stacy, and you know, spiders and crickets are more afraid of us than we are of them. Spiders and crickets are more afraid of us than we are of them. Spiders and crickets are more afraid of us than we are of them. Yeah, crickets. Imagine them getting in your house. They're very big and uninvited, and they jump. Cacas.
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Lexington's Rock Station, 100.1 WKQQ. Bon Jovi lotto tickets are coming to New Jersey. Get out of here. Bon Jovi going to be featured on a scratch-off ticket. So this will be a $5 scratch-off. Win cash prizes up to $20,000.

Lexington's Rock Station, 100.1 WKQQ. That wraps things up for me. Stacy with you, and I'm out of here. Enjoy the rest of your weekend, please. And on Instagram at Stacy

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Up early Saturday morning and we're already rocking. Billy Idol's Money Money. I'm Dr. John with Metallica.

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Although he didn't get to play drums with them, he fulfilled a childhood fantasy of playing with AC/DC, Dave Grohl, and the Foo Fighters. 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
1: Who are you? I'm Dr. John. This is Night Ranger and Sister Christian.

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1: Show. Okay, and this is the lightning round. We're going to do this hot and fast. Jerry in Florida, 17 Dodge Challenger, 392 TA, 9,000 miles. Car's worth $28,000, $27,000. It says here you want $38,000.
2: Yes. All right. And by the way, it's a pleasure to talk with you, and I love your YouTube channel.
1: Thank you, sir. Hey, did you watch the one we put out last night?
2: No, I missed last night.
1: It's a good one. You'll love it. I watched it, and it's a recap of the past year. And
2: I saw it.
1: It was the easiest watching one I've ever seen. I enjoyed it. It was weird to go back and see all that stuff. Ozzy in Arkansas, 67 Malibu, 24,000 numbers match, wants 38,000. Which motor?
3: 283.
1: No, it's too high. At 38 grand. Too high, bud. Too high. Come on. Let's get real, right? This is not dream. This is real money. Wayne in Franklin, Tennessee.
4: Hello.
1: 67 GTO. You want 62,000 right. for it. I bought the same car for $28,000, but yours might be crazy special. Is it a manual?
4: No, it is automatic, 400 automatic.
1: So it's a his and her shifter?
4: Yes.
1: Yeah, well, I mean, why would it be worth double what I paid at an auction for a nice one, and that nice red and black one you've seen in my videos?
4: Well, I can't answer that question.
1: Okay. Thank you. I can't either. I'm trying. I'd love to answer it. We have to deal in reality. David in Cordell, Georgia, 20 F-150 XLT, 114,000 miles. Yeah, what trim level is it?
5: XLT.
1: Okay. Average, rough, or clean?
5: It's been wrecked one time. I hit a deer, and it's been repaired.
1: Okay. And it's a 2020, right?
5: Correct.
1: Okay. Did you kill the deer?
5: Air conditioning.
1: Did the deer die in the accident?

0: accident.
1: Yes, he did. I caught him dead center.
0: Was he? Did he have a good rack on him?
1: Unfortunately, not.
0: Okay, she didn't hang him. Are you a deer hunter?
1: Yes.
0: All right.
1: No, normally I shoot them with a rifle, but this time, this one had other plans.
0: Okay. Well, it says you want $13,000 for it. Do you, did the airbags deploy?
1: No, airbags did not deploy.
0: But, all right. So if it's a good truck, I'll buy it. It says you want $13,000, I'll buy it. Just load it up
1: and
0: to get
1: CarMax and them and.
2: He's
1: going
2: to shop you.
1: I think I'll go back with you.
0: All right. Well, I mean, if you want to sell it, you want to sell it. It says you want $13,000. I'm thinking I'll buy it. So I'll buy it. Go to gimmethevin.com and load it up. I can get you paid. Thanks.
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Thanks for having us on.

apparently glycerine came to Gavin Rossdale so easily, he actually asked the rest of Bush if he'd accidentally stolen it from somebody else. 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

As I understand it, Journey was actually playing this song live before they even recorded it. They threw it into the set to test it, and Neil Schoen says the crowd went nuts. This is Separate Ways.

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0: 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Even the grandstand! 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

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I'm Clint. 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

I had a chance to interview Eddie Money some years ago, a couple of years before he passed away. He was as funny a guy as he was talented in the music business. Take me home tonight.

0: 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And I can relate. 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

0: So BuzzFeed put this together, and I found it very interesting because I agree with this. Some things that used to be free that are no longer. So all the concert ticket fees, buying a ticket used to be face value. When do you find that anymore? Or checked airline bags. Remember when Southwest used to give you one free checked airline bag? Those are gone. How about this one? Disney FastPass. This used to be an awesome and free way to skip long lines, and now it's mostly been replaced by paid options. I still love Disney, though. I really do. But how about this one? Parking. Used to be that you could find something on nearly every street somewhere in every neighborhood. Now, you got to scan a QR code for every parking space on earth. But this one gets me more than anything. Pizza delivery. I get it. Tipping, of course. And I used to be a pizza delivery driver. But a fee as well? Come on.
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Michael Madsen, Reservoir Dogs in that warehouse, cut that guy's ear off. Remember that scene? If you don't, you need to watch that movie. It is a trip. This song is featured during that scene. Steelers Wheel, Stuck in the Middle with you.

Lexington's Rock Station 100.1 WKQQ. Providing you the soundtrack to your weekend. What's going on? It is Battle stepping in here Saturday night. You want to throw something to the playlist, just let me know. 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
1: I gotta say, pretty cool, just the other night, the Foo Fighters opening up for AC/DC. A lot of people thinking that this is it for AC/DC. Some are saying that it is the farewell tour without them saying it is the farewell tour. I mean, I don't think it is, but apparently it's been widely discussed that this is their final out in interviews with USA Today.

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to both my kids, and it is the best reaction because they like freak out, especially for their friends. But I love it. If you want to jump in on the show, Talk Back Quest today, how do you embarrass your kids on purpose? Let me know at the Talk

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1: Hanging out with you Saturday night. What is going on? It is battle. If you want to throw something into the playlist, all you got to do is hit that talk back, Mike Wallace.